0: 4 su sata. Ovo je Glas Hrvatske. Slijede vijesti na engleskom jeziku.
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3: And a warm welcome to all of our listeners. My name is Domagoj Ferenčić, and these are the top stories for Thursday, the 21st of May, 2026. President of the Croatian Olympic Committee resigns amid corruption probe. Justice Minister launches disciplinary proceedings against two judges over the Aleksic case. European Commission forecasts strong GDP growth for Croatia, but also a strong surge in inflation. One day after testifying to a parliamentary committee that the Croatian Ski Association had properly allocated millions of euro allotted to the association, and 2 days after he and his wife found themselves the target of an investigation, the longtime head of the Croatian Olympic Committee, Zlatko Mateša, has resigned. Simultaneously, USKOK has frozen 4.5 million euro in assets belonging to five suspects in the Ski Association corruption case. Here's an excerpt from Zlatko Mateša's resignation letter.
4: I waited with my decision to resign until the completion of the procedures that determined that the funds received by the Croatian Ski Association from the Croatian Olympic Committee were not used illegally. While the irregularities can only relate to the disposal of funds from other revenues of the Croatian Ski Association, I believe that in the circumstances that have arisen, it is my moral obligation to take a step that will allow for full attention to be focused on processes that must bring clarity, trust, and stability.
3: However, Mateša's resignation failed to impress the opposition in parliament, Most MP Marin Miletić.
4: Today we've learned that Mateša has resigned, and that is absolutely not enough because they built a state within a state and systematic corruption. Because for years they stole tens of millions of euros, and only now, when we pushed them up against the wall, and when their theft has been uncovered, does he tender his resignation.
3: An extraordinary inspection into two municipal court judges in Šibenik has revealed that they failed to bring an indictment against Kristijan Aleksić to trial for more than 2 years. This weekend, Aleksić, who had already been convicted of murder, killed 19-year-old Luka Milovac. Justice Minister Damir Habijan announced today that he will initiate disciplinary proceedings against the two judges, as well as legal amendments that would introduce the institution of life imprisonment.
4: It has been determined that two judicial officials, or rather two judges, performed their duties improperly, given that the case in question had been pending for more than 6 months with one judge without any action being taken, while in the case of the other judge, it was pending for almost 1 year and 7 months without any action taken. Based on the judicial inspection's findings, as the relevant minister and in accordance with the law, I will initiate disciplinary proceedings before the State Judicial Council.
3: Opening today's cabinet session, Prime Minister Andrej Plenković once again condemned the murder of young Luka Milovac and announced measures to improve the judicial system, especially in the area of determining protective measures.
4: Luka was a high school senior, a basketball player, and a young man at the precipice of the true beginnings of his life. This murder has justly evoked the indignation of the Croatian public and opened legitimate questions about how to improve the judicial system so as to prevent these kinds of situations in the future.
3: In other news,

0: Eurozone to slow to roughly 1%, while it puts Croatia's GDP at 2.7%, behind only Malta, Poland, and Lithuania. As far as inflation is concerned, the Commission forecasts that inflation will jump to 3% in Europe, while Croatia will have the bloc's second highest inflation at 4.6%. Speaking at today's cabinet session, Prime Minister Plenković announced the adoption of a new anti-inflation package.
1: Government has for some time now been preparing a new package of anti-inflation measures, which will additionally respond to the challenges of price growth and market activity. In question are concrete responses and actions aimed at protecting citizens' standard of living, stabilizing the market, and reducing inflationary pressures. Obviously, this is an all-encompassing and well-thought-out package, which should produce results this year.
0: And finally, in Parliament today, Interior Minister Davor Božinović defended the law on international and temporary protection, which regulates the standards for accepting asylum seekers. According to the minister, asylum requests fell by 44% last year, while the number of prevented legal border crossings rose by 53%. Božinović also rejected the opposition's claims that nothing had been done for years, noting that so far this year, the police had arrested 427 smugglers of illegal migrants, while more than 1,000 had been arrested in 2025. The opposition, however, argued that government only acted when given the green light by Brussels. Minister Božinović and MOST MP Božo Petrov.
1: Border security is not defended with yelling, platitudes and whatever else, but rather with an organized system and continuous responsible policy. Proof of this is that in this government's three terms, we have not faced a single migration problem that we have not been able to adequately respond to. A performance like this would get applause in a theater. If we had the space, there would be a stampede of illegal migration into Croatia. The sad truth is that you did not react, but rather the European Union changed its tune under pressure and gave you the freedom to act.
0: And that wraps up the news. Sports and weather are next.
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0: Taking a quick look at sports in tennis, Croatia's Petra Marcinko is through to the semifinals at the Morocco Open in Rabat after beating Jessica Bozas of Spain 6-3, 6-4 today. And now the forecast for tomorrow. Friday, we'll see predominantly sunny skies with patches of moderate cloud cover in the interior. There is a slight chance of the odd shower in Gorski Kotar and the eastern continent. There will be a moderate to strong northeasterly on the coast, reaching gale-forced gusts at the foot of the Velebit Mountain. Morning lows of 9 to 14 degrees Celsius in the interior and 15 to 20 on the coast will give way to the day's highs of 21 to 27 degrees throughout most of the country and up to 30 degrees in some coastal areas. The three-day forecast for the interior calls for sunny and very warm weather. There is a slight chance of the odd afternoon shower in mountainous regions on Monday. The coast will also see sunny and very warm weather. A moderate to strong northeasterly will die down and shift to a northwesterly on Monday afternoon. And that wraps up the news. Be sure to follow us on social media. Before we leave you, here's a quick recap of the day's top stories. President of the Croatian Olympic Committee resigns amid corruption probe. Justice Minister launches disciplinary proceedings against two judges over the Aleksic case. European Commission forecasts strong GDP growth for Croatia, but also a strong surge in inflation. For the entire team here at the Voice of Croatia, this is Domagoj Ferencic wishing you a pleasant remainder of the day.
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8: And a warm welcome to all of our listeners. My name is Domagoj Ferenčić, and these are the top stories for Friday, the 22nd of May, 2026. Mirta Matić sworn in as new president of the Supreme Court. Matić says her focus will be on restoring trust in the judiciary. Chief state prosecutor supports introducing life imprisonment. Corruption probe into the Croatian Olympic Committee continues. Prime Minister Plenković says the inaugural week of Croats abroad is a good initiative. A week after being confirmed by MPs in Croatian Parliament, Mirta Matić was officially sworn in as president of the Supreme Court today. The position also means that she is simultaneously the president of the State Election Commission. Matić took her oath of office before Parliament Speaker Gordan Jandroković, swearing to uphold the constitution and the laws of the land in administering the office. For his part, Jandroković wished her a successful mandate. After being sworn in, Matić announced that she would strive to restore trust in the judiciary, especially in light of this past weekend's horrific murder in the town of Drniš that claimed the life of 19-year-old Luka Milovac. The murder is even more disturbing given that it was committed by Kristijan Aleksić, a career criminal with an existing murder conviction and for whom two Šibenik municipal court judges are currently facing disciplinary action after they failed to bring an indictment against him to trial for more than 2 years. Here's what Matić had to say about the issue. A man for whom an indictment sat in a drawer for more than 2 years and a court, for reasons that right now I cannot defend, did not process his case. A judge who ignores a case, who allows for the statute of limitations to expire in cases where that should not have happened, who is in arrears without just cause, and who judges with bias, must be held to account. Matić concluded that her first order of business will be to resolve the backlog of cases before the court. Luka Milovac's murder has also prompted Prime Minister Andrej Plenković and Justice Minister Damir Habijan to announce the possibility of introducing the institution of life imprisonment. This was commented on by Chief State Prosecutor Ivan Turudić today, who said that this would be a positive development. I think only two EU countries do not have life sentences. In 2000, we adopted a criminal code with that option, but it was struck down by the Constitutional Court because it was not adopted with a qualified majority, which is required in laws that deal with basic human rights. Following yesterday's sudden resignation by the president of the Croatian Olympic Committee, Zlatko Mateša, amid a massive corruption probe into Croatian sports federations and associations, the USKOK anti-corruption agency has requested that the Olympic Committee make available the relevant documentation pertaining to its corruption probe. Today it has come to light that prior to resigning, Mateša had authorized the president of the Croatian Judo Federation, Sanda Čorak, to lead the Olympic Committee until new elections are held. And while Čorak insists that she will only serve in a technical capacity to ensure that athletes can continue to compete in international competitions, the move has raised eyebrows as the Judo Federation is already among those under investigation for the misappropriation of funds. SDP MP Marija Lugarić. Just when you think it can't get any worse and more convoluted, it gets worse and more convoluted. The bare minimum for an acting president of the Olympic Committee would have been to appoint a person who is at least somewhat distanced from the mess in Croatian sports federations. Possible candidates to assume the reins at the Olympic Committee full-time are former finance minister Zdravko Marić, who is currently the president of the Croatian Tennis Association, and former education minister and new president of the Croatian Taekwondo Federation, Dragan Primorac. In international news, following U.S. President Donald Trump's criticisms of the NATO alliance, the United States has announced the deployment of an additional 5,000 troops to Poland. The news came at the start of today's meeting of NATO foreign ministers in Helsingborg, Sweden. Ahead of the meeting, U.S. Secretary of State Marco Rubio called on Europe to do more for its defense and drastically increase financial investments. Meanwhile, the European Union has introduced new sanctions on individual Iranian nationals and groups which are prohibited from entering the Union and doing business on its territory. The sanctions were enacted due to attacks and threats to ships and free maritime navigation in the Middle East. These measures follow on from previous sanctions imposed over Iran's military support for Russia in its war against Ukraine and over accusations of inciting and supporting armed groups in the region. The new package additionally prohibits EU citizens and companies from doing business with Iranian individuals and groups that violate international rules on the freedom of navigation. Finally, the United Nations has warned that Israeli settlers are increasingly attacking Palestinians in the West Bank. The UN also noted that the Israeli government continues to accelerate settlement construction in the area and that in the last month alone, Jewish settlers have engaged in 49 attacks on Palestinians and their homes using tactics such as arson, which have resulted in numerous injuries, deaths, and serious material damages. UN spokesman Stefan Dujarric concluded that in 2026 alone, there have been more than 870 attacks by Jewish settlers in more than 220 Palestinian communities. And finally, back at home, in an exclusive interview for The Voice of Croatia today, Prime Minister Andrej Plenković commented on the Week of Croats Abroad, a new national celebration that will be held in the last week of May every year as per a decision adopted in Croatian Parliament. I think this is a great initiative. We expect a large number of people to visit a series of cultural events that will take place next week. We also expect strong messages at the council itself. Everyone from the Croatian diaspora is invited to a concert at the Croatian National Theater on Statehood Day. I think these are all opportunities to make these ties, this mutual respect and appreciation, more visible and even stronger. So this is a great initiative that will now become an annual event. It should also help sensibilize Croats in Croatia a little about Croats outside of Croatia. That is what is very important, for us to understand that we are one people, that there are not many of us, whether we are abroad or here at home, and that we must help and strengthen each other. This is truly just common sense. The Week of Croats Abroad was formally presented to the public last week by the Central State Office for Croats Abroad. And that wraps up the news. Sports and weather are next.
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8: Taking a quick look at sports, in tennis, Croatia's Petra Marcinko is through to the finals at the Morocco Open in Rabat after beating Switzerland's Jill Teichmann 7-6, 6-3 in today's semifinal. The 20-year-old Zagreb native will play Ukraine's Angelina Kalinina for the title on center court tomorrow. And now the forecast for tomorrow. Saturday will see predominantly sunny skies with periods of passing moderate cloud cover, primarily in the interior. There will be a moderate northerly and northeasterly on the continent that will weaken by the evening. The coast will see a moderate to strong northeasterly with localized gale-force gusts. In the afternoon, the islands will also see a northwesterly wind. Morning lows of 10 to 15 degrees Celsius in the interior and 16 to 20 on the coast will give way to the day's highs of 25 to 30 degrees throughout most of the country, slightly cooler in mountainous regions. The three-day forecast for the interior calls for partly to predominantly sunny skies on Sunday and Monday. There will be some brief moderate cloud cover on Sunday morning and on Monday afternoon with a slight chance of rain during the latter. Tuesday should see crystal clear skies. Expect very warm weather with morning lows of 21 to 23 degrees and daily highs of 28 to 30 degrees. Winds will be at best mild and variable. The coast will see predominantly sunny skies with only brief periods of mild passing cloud cover. Morning lows of 22 to 24 degrees will give way to daily highs of 25 to 30 degrees. A moderate to strong northeasterly will die down on Sunday morning, giving way to mostly mild and variable winds. And that wraps up the news. Be sure to follow us on social media. Before we leave you, here's a quick recap of the day's top stories. Mirta Matic sworn in as new president of the Supreme Court. Matic says her focus will be on restoring trust in the judiciary. Chief state prosecutor supports introducing life imprisonment. Corruption probe into the Croatian Olympic Committee continues. Prime Minister Plenković says the inaugural week of Croats Abroad is a good initiative. For the entire team here at the Voice of Croatia, this is Domagoj Ferenčić wishing you a pleasant evening.
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3: And a warm welcome to all of our listeners. My name is Nikola Babovinac, and these are the top stories for Friday, the 22nd of May, 2026. Mirta Matić sworn in as president of the Supreme Court. Ministry lauded success of military training program. Petra Marcinko reaches WTA finals in Rabat. Mirta Matić was sworn in as president of the Supreme Court, a position left vacant following the death of Radovan Dobronić in March last year. Matić takes office just days after

0: the tragic killing of a teenager in Dinish by a convicted murderer. The new Supreme Court president said she would do everything in her power to restore public trust in the judicial system. Mirta Matic and Parliament Speaker Gordan Jandroković.
1: We must determine the reasons behind the court's inaction and the omissions that occurred. This represents a failure towards all citizens of this country who are understandably losing confidence in the judiciary. They see cases dragging on for years, proceedings ending due to statutes of limitations and inconsistent court practice. We must restore the trust of citizens in the judiciary, but that cannot be achieved through words and promises alone. It requires visible and concrete changes. The efficient and independent work of judicial institutions is essential for strengthening citizens' trust in institutions and for further reinforcing the state and democratic order. The consistent and uniform application of the law is crucial to ensuring legal certainty. Achieving these goals requires close cooperation among all stakeholders, with the central role belonging to the Supreme Court, which from today is headed by Mirta Matic.
0: The murder, which has shaken the nation, has renewed calls for harsher prison sentences. Attorney General Ivan Turudić.
1: I have nothing against life sentences. I think it would be a good solution. Only two European countries do not have life imprisonment. In the 2000s, a criminal code with such a possibility was passed. However, it failed at the Constitutional Court because it was not passed by a qualified majority.
0: The early success of the reintroduction of mandatory basic military training has given fresh momentum to efforts to modernize the armed forces and strengthen the reserves. At today's conference titled Croatian Europe at a Turning Point, it was noted that 150 million euro has been invested in the domestic defense industry over the past 2 years. Defense Minister Ivan Anušić and Professor Gordan Akrap.
1: When it comes to Croatia's security, the state and the defense industry must stand united in strategy and vision. There is no room for political squabbles. The future of the Croatian state and the security of its people depend on it. The same applies to the European Union and NATO. Croatia, in line with the NATO Charter and fundamental European treaties, must be capable of ensuring the continuity of its existence, security, and independence in order to be able to rely on the support of its NATO allies and the European Union. This cannot be achieved without investing in both defensive and offensive capabilities.
0: On the second day of a two-day meeting of NATO foreign ministers, Secretary General Mark Rutte described the alliance's unity as ironclad. The remarks come amid ongoing tensions within the military alliance over spending, burden sharing, and the lack of support among European allies for the U.S.-Israeli war against Iran.
2: I know some have been questioning that bond, and perhaps even questioning the resolve of this alliance to remain united in the face of an adversary. So let me be crystal clear. Allies' commitment to Article 5 is ironclad. Our resolve and ability to defend every ally is absolute. Were anyone to be foolish as to attack us, the response would be devastating.
0: The SDP and Mojimo from the left-leaning opposition were in Zabuk today as part of a two-month nationwide campaign highlighting the impact of sustained high inflation. Party leaders said government support for foreign corporations and big banks has contributed to rising living costs, particularly in food, housing and energy. Siniša Hajdaš Dončić and Sandra Benčić.
1: By investing in domestic agricultural production, we can create a market surplus that will help stabilize the price of certain products. We cannot promise results within 6 months, but within 2 to 2.5 years, we certainly can. We specifically called for a windfall profits tax because large corporations profit during times of crisis. They exploit citizens to increase their own profits. Did the government introduce such a measure? No, it did not.
0: The Olympic Committee today appointed Sandra Čolak as acting president until the completion of internal elections. The move comes one day after longtime president Zlatko Mateša resigned from his position amid a growing corruption scandal involving several sports federations and allegations of personal misconduct. Prime Minister Andrej Plenković sat down for an exclusive interview with the Voice of Croatia to discuss the Week of Croats Abroad, a rich cultural program designed to forge stronger ties between Croatia and its diaspora community, which gets underway on May 25th. The new national celebration will be held annually in the last week of May.
1: I think it's an excellent initiative. I expect a large number of people to attend the cultural programs taking place across Zagreb County starting on May 25th. This will send a strong message of unity among all Croats. Everyone is welcome to join the Statehood Day celebrations and the concert at the National Theater. This is a valuable opportunity to strengthen ties between Croats abroad and those in Croatia, because, as we all know, we are one nation.
0: And that wraps up the news. Sports and weather are next.
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0: In tennis, Croatia's Petra Marcinko has reached the finals of the Morocco Open, a WTA 250 series tournament underway in Rabat. The 20-year-old will play Angelina Kalinina of Ukraine on Saturday for a shot at the title. The forecast for Saturday calls for mostly sunny skies. Moderate clouds in areas of the continent after midday. Winds out of the northeast, while the Adriatic coast will get a strong northeasterly with gale force gusts in places, especially during the first half of the day. Morning lows of 11 to 16 degrees Celsius in the interior and from 16 to 21 on the coast will give it a daytime highs of between 25 and 30 degrees around the continent. And that wraps up the news. Be sure to follow us on social media. For the entire team here at the Voice of Croatia, this is Nikola Badovinac wishing you a pleasant remainder of the day.
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